0: hungry. I just want some chicken nuggets.
1: All right, sweetie. I'll call over the waiter. Waiter?
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Speaking of the don't know what got into people. Devil be possessing homies. Demons try to body jump. Why you think I'm in this when I'm

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4: 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Border control, that's a stupid. Staying at home, I hate runaway love, but I'm no ludicrous. Sipping on mint tea, take my shoes off, then we take off, then I snooze off until I land where I'm four grand, and I wake up with the droop off. Got my passport and my weak hand, I'ma cool off, get a sweet tan, loafers filled with beach sand, recline till it's time to peace sign. All the change for the cars, get a passport, see the world, open your eyes to your back hurt, get bread and won't leap this backwards. 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

0: 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Just want to let you know that you're listening to
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0: Well, hey there, champ. What did you do on that tablet there? You've been on all day.
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0: Well, how are you tuning in out here? 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
1: App.
0: Neato, champ. That tablet there can really do a lot. I heard you can catch up in the last 2 weeks of shows you missed.
1: Uh-huh.
0: Well, gee willikers, kid. Do they have any games on that app?
1: Sports.
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1: Calling all cyber rap race escape artists to the clearing. Hear ye how the synth wind whispers, as endearing as the jacked on past you've all run from. Down in the doldrums, grabbing hold as if a dungeon. Guess they say it's of the mind. While stationed merely paces from the places where online is worshipped, you will find an infinitely greener pasture. A path through the woods can lead you back to a past when everything was really good, except the dragons. But that's what the knights are for. Gallantry to fight the war precisely. You can make your might decisive. More importantly, bust out the chainmail. Damn, that looks badass. The lore is the mainsail. Come back for the grab bag of skins, missions, and motifs that you can go and get. A damsel in distress might show it. A man can know his flesh and go and sit and contemplate his fantasies. Who knew everything could be so easy? You know this is where you must belong. Listen to your arteries. Don't the chambers echo out this song? It's a part of you. Even though you've been apart too long, it's been calling you. Just answer the call and all the rest of it will follow you. Wrap yourself in all of you, and in time, time will honor all you do. Welcome home, warrior. Everyone is proud of you. Welcome home, warrior.
2: Everyone is

You know this is where you must belong. Listen to your arteries. Don't the chambers echo out this song? It's a part of you. Even though you've been apart too long, it's been calling you. Just answer the call and all the rest of it will follow you. Wrap yourself in all of you, and in time, time will honor all you do. Welcome home, warrior. Everyone is proud of you. Welcome home, warrior. Everyone is proud of you. Your dedication to shaping the day-to-day to a place that matches the pixel congregation you pray to definitely makes you one of the tribe. There's a roll call while it's a vibe built out of images of interlocking crystals issued, one for everyone who arrives. Don't mean to spoil any kind of surprise, but guess what, brother, you're next. Step up. Test the water, bet it almost feels wet. There's several swimming skins, see if you can collect the whole set. The world you're living in is sketched by people who disrespect your expertise. You're an artiste, so grateful now to direct you to a piece of music you should select. 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

should've just, hey, if I was 22, I'm thinking we just having fun, right? You're not trying to cuff me down right now, not in this one life. Knowing we was just playing when I was talking about having your sons, right?

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1: Deleted pictures.
0: Yeah.
1: Deleted pictures.
0: I deleted them all.
1: Wait, tell me, did you keep the pictures?
0: I didn't keep one.
1: Deleted pictures.
0: Yeah.
1: Deleted pictures. Tell me this.

0: 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I was putting in some extra work after practice.
1: No worries, Destiny Thurman from the CSU women's basketball team. Did you catch the play-by-play?
0: Dang it, I missed it.
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Jesus lying in his mother's arms is a photon released from a dying star. We move through the forest at night. The sky is full of momentary light, and everything we need is just too far. We are photons released from a dying star. We are fireflies, a child is trapped in a jar. And everything as distant as the stars. I am here and you are where you are.

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We are partial to this partial light. We cannot sleep and fear our dreams. There is no order here, and nothing can be planned. We are fireflies trapped in a little boy's hand. And everything is as distant as the stars.

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There is no order here, and there is no middle ground. And nothing can be predicted, and nothing can be planned. A star is just a memory of a star. We are fireflies pulsing dimly in the dark. We are here, and you are where you are. We are here, and you are where you are.

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0: sixth moon of the sixth month in the age of Ollie, the kingdom of Everglass was shaken by a terrible fate. The wicked one known as Theranos was disturbing the sacred mana stones of the Gaian Temple. Now, gather round, my friends, as I tell the tale of the hero who restored the balance of the very cosmos.
1: Oh, get on with this!
0: Yes, yes, that's quite all right now. Come close if you'd like to hear.
2: Wait, I want to hear.
0: Don't be shy now.
2: I'm not shy. I'm not.
0: His name was Connor Breeden, a timid yet resilient squire boy, wielding nothing but his derelict sword, Miku, and his own wit. His quest began. Now hear mine words as he rides valiantly through the night.
2: But what about Ollie? I want to hear

0: It's just another night. Cause it's just another night.
1: In another place, you know what I'm saying?
0: Not
1: only here.
0: Cause it's just another night. Engaged in the pursuit. Put my conscience.

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I'm just a nomad, roaming cell phone ad. 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
1: All right, sweetie. I'll call over the waiter. Waiter?
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0: 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What did you do on that tablet there? You've been on all day.
1: KCSU.
0: Well, how are you tuning in out here? You don't have radio.
1: App.
0: Neato, champ. That tablet there can really do a lot. I heard you can catch up in the last 2 weeks of shows you missed.
1: Uh-huh.
0: Well, gee willikers, kid. Do they have any games on that app?
1: Sports.
0: Holy cow! 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Good talk, son.

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Because he was a friend of George's. And he just put it in our coffee. They didn't know it was different.

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So, your friends started a band, and you're trying to get into this whole local music thing. Maybe you think local music is just a guy with a guitar. It's that, and so much more. It's also rock. EDM. Metal. Bluegrass, and everything in between. If you want to get into this whole local music thing, tune into KCSU, where we play a large selection of local artists from the Fort Collins and Northern Colorado area.

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2: I couldn't be nobody but myself.
3: You know that.
2: But then they all started talking. They were talking about love being gone. In my house. They said that there ain't much left to love. Well, there's always something to love if you're familiar enough to recognize it. I mean, have you cried for anything lately? And I don't mean for your friends or your bills or yourself. I mean for this. When do you think it's time to love something the most, child? When it's successful and done made everything easy for us, huh? That ain't the time at all. It's when it's reached its lowest and we don't believe in it anymore. And the world done kicked it in its tail enough that it's lost itself. Yes. That's when. When nobody cares. That's right.

0: años.
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0: house show in the main West Street, as it's more commonly known. Slipped into a super drug for some vitamin D. Ain't much sun going down in this town. Got myself a vegan sausage roll from Greg's, feeling thoroughly replenished. Born with one leg shorter than the other, although I try not to, I can't help but blame my mother. West 1 and 3rd, I looked to my left, looked to my right, looked up and down, and I looked out of sight. The street, it stank of shame. Even the rats felt denigrated by the strange goings-on. For some reason or other, everybody seemed to be engaged in racial blood sports. It's a ginger dog, it's a fox, makes no difference to Johnny. Folks cussing, screaming, and hating on each other. This ain't no vodka revolution. You call yourselves brothers. The blood of the good and the blood of the bad, all mixed together, river-like, flowing from the past into a new past people are yet to see, more typically known as the future. I dream of a future where we all wear the same pair of jeans, like an eternal pair of stonewashed Lee Coopers slung around the waist of the world, where a girl is a boy and a boy is a girl. So what the hell you all fighting for? Where were you in 81? This ain't no turf war. You ain't tasted truncheon. You ever hear of a place called Orgreave?
1: I have.
0: Spoke a clean but broken voice. Perhaps the purest voice I've ever heard, emanating from the doorway of an artisanal bakehouse. That day I made my way straight from the pit up the hill, then some pig rolled me down to the bottom of it. When I came to, I lost my sight. By the end of the year, I lost my wife. I was searching for somewhere to deposit the blame. I was done heaping scum on the bent and the beam. I tasted the bottom, it was bitter and cruel. I might have gotten shit on my nose, but it was some kind of school. Let me tell you, Johnny, when you can't see nothing, you feel it instead. You gotta open up your heart before you can open up your head. You were black in a blind man's eyes. You were brown in a blind man's eyes. You were red in a blind man's eyes. You were yellow in a blind man's eyes. You were gammon in a blind man's eyes. You were stiff in a blind man's eyes. You were green in a blind man's eyes. I'm a rainbow in a blind man's eyes. There's no such thing as a selfish lover. There's no such thing as you can't see color. There's no such thing as a selfish lover. There's no such thing, don't let it drag you under. Shake it down, down, down.

0: Wow, that was a sweet sesh, dudes. Now what?
1: I'm not too sure, but we have to get this out there somehow.
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0: Nice. 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
1: whatever I choose, smell, eat, love, choose whatever I choose, do, say, be whatever I choose to be. 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

0: Oh, this song slaps. Who is this?
1: Glass Cases. And they're local.
0: Surrender! Yo, this slaps. Who is this?
1: Plasma Campus. They're local, too.
0: Yo, dude, this freaking slaps. Like, who is this?
1: This is Zerk, and
0: I know they're local!
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Well, I've been normal. 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

0: naked in the sewer. 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Uh-huh. 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Sent the location and she left.
1: Bye. All I wanna do is see the girls get a chance. All I wanna do is see the bros getting bands. All I wanna do is feel free in my mind. All I wanna do is grab hold of my time.

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1: 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Looks like we're going to have a cool, crisp 42 degrees for first pitch.
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0: 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And I don't know what the hell's playing right now. 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
1: I know, man. 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

The morning, the most beautiful part of the day. The sun is rising, the birds just a chirping. And then there's you, scrolling endlessly on your phone, looking at absolutely nothing. But be of good courage, for I have a solution for you. 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

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I'm DJ Rattlesnake, and the show is Close to the Edge. Thanks for joining us on this beautiful Fort Collins morning. 73 degrees right now. We're going to have a partly cloudy day with some stray showers coming in around noon and ending around 4. We're going to start the day off with some new Gorillaz. The song is called The Moon Cave off of their new album, which I'm digging right now. Thanks for tuning in.

0: Well, hey there, champ. What are you doing on that tablet there? You've been on all day.
1: KCSU.
0: Well, how are you tuning in out here? You don't have radio.
1: App.
0: Neato, champ. That tablet there can really do a lot. I heard you can catch up in the last 2 weeks of shows you missed.
1: Uh-huh.
0: Well, gee willikers, kid. Do they have any games on that app?
1: Sports.
0: Holy cow! 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

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This is Close to the Edge, and I am DJ Rattlesnake. We just listened to Everybody Wants to Rule the World by Tears for Fears. Before that was the new music by Timelapse from the Crooked Rugs, and before that was Outrider by Gum. Coming up, we're going to listen to new music by Sword 2. The song is called Gun You Hold. Thanks for tuning in, everybody. Have a great day.

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I'm DJ Rattlesnake, and the show is Close to the Edge. We just listened to Two-Headed Snake by local band Los Toms, and before that was new music by Din. The song was called The Ocean. Coming up next, we've got The Warmth of Winter, new music by Arms Around the World. Thank you so much for tuning in.

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Just remember to follow the music.

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I am DJ Rattlesnake, and this is Close to the Edge. We just listened to requested music by Izzy. That was Magenta Mountain by King Gizzard and the Lizard Wizard. Thank you so much for requesting that song. It's one of my personal favorites, too. Before that was Brightest Light by local band The Velveteers. And before that was New Music, Not Today by Kim Gordon. Thanks so much for tuning in. Have a great day, everybody.

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I am DJ Rattlesnake, and this is Close to the Edge, the show bringing you some of the greatest progressive and experimental music from the past 50 or 60 years or so. It's a beautiful day in Fort Collins. It's about 78 degrees right now, and we got some light showers moving in around noon. We're going to start off this hour with Angine de Poitrain, the band coming out of Montreal, known for their polka dots and microtonal music. They are blowing up. They've got a few shows coming up in Denver this next month, but good luck getting tickets. For now, we can listen to them here on KCSU FM. 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

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This is Close to the Edge, and I am DJ Rattlesnake. We just listened to Foreplay Long Time by Boston. I love that long prog rock intro that song's got. I can't get enough of it. It just leads perfectly into the rock and roll rest of the song. It's amazing. Before that, we listened to Corgi Cartel. That's a local band. The song was called Banana Valley Jam. And before that was Nothing. The song was called Ballet of the Traitor. Coming up next, we've got new music by Radium Dolls. The song is called Golden Boy. And before I talk again, we're going to listen to some CDs. I've got some old Jethro Tull, and we're going to throw in some Electric Wizard there, too, to keep with. And we're going to keep with the prog experimental theme. Once again, thank you, everybody, for tuning in. Have a great day.

Sheriff's Department reports the discovery of a body near the railroad tracks at the intersection of 3rd and Oak Street. Apparently the body has been...

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1: That was just Cadaver Dog by Core of the Earth. I really liked that dark, slow vibe we had going there. We're going to throw it back. We're going to keep it with that same vibe. We're going to listen to My God by Jethro Tull off of their extremely popular and incredibly critically acclaimed album, Aqualung. Thanks for listening.

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0: 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I just want some chicken nuggets.
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Life During Wartime by the Talking Heads. Before that, local artist Race to Neptune and Watersprout. And we started the show with the Strokes and Happy Ending. My name is H. Dan Harkins. The show is In Praise of Folly on 90.5 KCSU Fort Collins. If you should have a request, I will do all in my power to get it on the air. Text me at 970-538-5278. That's 970-538-KCSU. Longtime listeners to the show know that I always play the Rolling Stones after the noon break, and I don't have anything in mind at the present time. So if you text in a Rolling Stones song or any other song, I will try to get it on the air. I would like to give a big birthday shout out to two pretty darn incredible women. First of all, Kate Bush. Kate Bush is 68 years old today. She was born in Bexley Heath, Kent, England. She wrote her debut hit song, Wuthering Heights, when she was only 19 years old. More about Wuthering Heights in a moment. All right. And she had a huge resurgence based on that show, Stranger Things. I only did the first season. I don't remember when Kate came. I think she was in the first season. I don't remember the deets. I was not as enchanted as many of you were. I apologize. I did give the first season. I don't watch a lot of TV. But so after that show came out, the song became a big hit yet again. The song Running Up That Hill, which I'll be playing in a moment. Kate Bush's Running Up the Hill. Now, Wuthering Heights, which was, of course, written by Emily Bronte. And I bet Kate Bush knew that I bet she knew that she shared her birthday with Emily Bronte. Obviously, she knew that Emily Bronte wrote Wuthering Heights, but I bet she knew that she shared her birthday with her, and that probably inspired Wuthering Heights to be the first hits song that she wrote. Emily Bronte died quite young, as did all of her siblings. They all died tragically young. Emily was only 30. The oldest of the siblings lived to be 38. Their dad outlived all of them, which must have been tough. The 19th century was very challenging. Now, curiously enough, we do not have Kate Bush's Wuthering Heights, but we have a beautiful cover of it by Pat Benatar. So I'm going to play both of those songs now, and I hope that you love them as much as I do.

It's time for some Ram facts. 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Well, that's the CSU effect. 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

0: The late, great Amy Winehouse and Rehab. Before that, the Go-Go's and Vacation. And Pat Benatar's cover of the Kate Bush song, Wuthering Heights. And we started the set with Kate Bush and Running Up That Hill. Kate Bush and the author of Wuthering Heights are celebrating birthdays today. Well, half of them are. We don't know about Emily, wherever she may be. But happily, Kate Bush is still very much with us, and she is 68 years old today. So I turned it into an all-female set. I thought that would be kind of fun. I am H. Dan Harkins. The show is In Praise of Folly on 90.5 KCSU. And I have most happily been joined by narrator. Hello, narrator.
1: Hello, H. Dan Harkins.
0: How are you doing today?
1: I'm okay.
0: I'm excited. I'm finally getting an air check.
1: Yes.
0: You want to explain that? This is odd. I'm a community DJ, and I do what I do. I do follow the rules within reason. I've always said, all right, hey, I'm supposed to get an air check. You keep sending out these emails, air checks, air checks. And in the past, I've been told, yeah, we don't really do air checks for summer DJs. But I'm finally getting one. So what's going to happen?
1: Air checks aren't that scary. A lot of people come in and are like, oh, this is going to be so scary, but they're not. Basically, we're going to listen to one of your breaks. We're going to check to make sure you're saying all the things that you're supposed to say during your breaks. And we are going to talk about what you did good and some notes to like take into your future as a DJ of little bits of improvement here or there.
0: Uh-oh, mom's mad. I think it's fine. I want constructive criticism.
1: And it really isn't scary. I'm not harsh at all. So it's just like, you're doing great. Usually that's what I end up saying to everyone is that, because everyone does do great.
0: Oh, good.
1: I'm so proud of all the DJs here.
0: Oh, good. I'm loath to bring this up. I love all my DJ colleagues. A couple of them, maybe one. This is something, a Gen Z thing. It's multi-generational. A bit of an overuse of the word like occasionally.
1: Just hey, if I'm hey, a throw, hey, hey,
0: not
1: hey.
0: You, I've never
1: no,
0: encountered
1: No, I do the, it all the time.
0: Do you?
1: Yeah.
0: Do you? All right. I probably do it more than I want. Well, nonetheless, I don't care because you are my friend, and may I be the first, probably the first today, to wish you a happy International Day of Friendship.
1: Yay. Oh, my goodness. I'm so excited that it's International Day of Friendship.
0: It's a good one, isn't it? Yeah. I love when the international days work out. It's National Cheesecake Day. I couldn't get behind that too much. I'm off the sugar.
1: I am not off the sugar, so I greatly enjoy a cheesecake.
0: It's every bit as horrible as you might imagine. Sugar is genius. There's no doubt. And back in New York, Junior's cheesecake is the thing. They originated in Brooklyn, and they make a darn good cheesecake. It's really good. I had some Junior's cheesecake just before going skydiving.
1: That sounds like a dangerous combination.
0: Well, I wasn't able to enjoy it. I've gone through skydiving three times, and it's awesome. It is absolutely awesome. But until the chute opens, all you're thinking about is, I sure hope the chute opens. So we had Junior's cheesecake for breakfast, and it was wasted on me, sadly. But that'd be a nice way to celebrate International Friendship Day.
1: Cheesecake? Or yeah, skydiving.
0: Yeah. Skydiving would be cool. or climb a mountain. It's also Climb a Mountain Day.
1: Oh.
0: Now this is a good state for climbing mountains, of course. But
1: we are covered in them.
0: Yes, we've got a lot. It's been a long time since I've been in the mountains. I've got to change that. But it also, it's actually meant more as a metaphor. So climbing a personal mountain, getting over, I'll probably go into that a little more elaborately later. So it's Climb a Mountain Day, International Day of Friendship. I'm going to try to find some friendship-oriented songs. I've got a bit of a rap. It's not a rant, it's a rap. On the next one, anything you want to say before I go on to the next song?
1: I fear I don't have much to say.
0: You usually have something.
1: I usually have something, but right now I'm just looking at my chicken pot pie in the corner.
0: Oh, okay. Bon appetit. It's not cheesecake, but it's something else. Well, I met a barista recently named Jeannie, and Jeannie planned to listen to the show today. People always forget.

I don't know, when you were a DJ, did that happen all the time? Yeah, I'll listen. I forgot to listen to your show. But I'm hoping Jeannie is in fact listening. And so this is dedicated to Jeannie. A Day Without Playing David Bowie is rather silly. So this is David Bowie and the Jeannie.

feeling some college radio vibes. Oh, I got you, BB. You know that college radio is more than just the Coachella lineup, right? It's also like metal and sports and EDM and news and jazz. And KCSU, where college radio is more than just college radio.

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0: All right. That was Death Valley Girls and California Mountain Shake, a song I played in honor of National Climb a Mountain Day, which, if you heard before the last set, was basically a metaphor. You may climb a mountain, and no one's stopping you from climbing a mountain, a physical mountain, but it's meant more as a metaphor. And neither narrator nor myself were familiar with the California Mountain Girls, but we both really dug that song, yeah?
1: Yeah, no, that was really good.
0: I liked it a lot. I'm going to play another Death Valley Girls later in the show just to see what we think. So that was kind of hip. And before that, Do You Realize by the Flaming Lips, our friends the Flaming Lips, and a song dedicated to my friend Jeannie the Barista, the Jeannie by God. And that can't be right. Oh, David Bowie. I get them mixed up every time. All right. This is H. Dan Harkins along with narrator on 90.5 KCSU Fort Collins. The show is In Praise of Folly. How are we doing, narrator?
1: I'm doing pretty good.
0: Are you a book person?
1: Sort of.
0: I'm very much a book person. All right. This day in history, this is kind of interesting. Penguin Books. You know those inexpensive paperbacks?
1: Yeah.
0: The first 10 Penguin paper book, 10 Penguin paperback books were published on July 30th, 1935. I've read two of them. Is it two or three? Two. I think it's two. Ariel, The Life of Shelley, A Farewell to Arms, Poet's Pub, Madame Claire, The Mysterious Affair at Styles, Gone to Earth, Carnival, The Unpleasantness at the Bellona Club, Group, and 25.
1: I don't think I've read any of those.
0: The Mysterious Affair at Styles is the first Hercule Poirot mystery by Agatha Christie. Not her first novel, but the first Poirot novel. And I have read Farewell to Arms by Hemingway quite a few times. Good book. Good, powerful, powerful ending. Let's see. How are you enjoying International Friendship Day so far?
1: So far, excuse me, I am enjoying it very, very much because I get to be on the lovely H. Dan Harkins show.
0: Thank you. Thank you. Oh, that would, I could change the name to the H. Dan Harkins show.
1: You could.
0: That would be interesting. This is probably my last year on KCSU. Probably. We don't know that for a fact. I know. I would definitely be sad. I would definitely be sad. It's not 100%, but I do feel that I, along with the operator, the great DJ operator, we were in the same training class together. I think we've earned the right, even though we're not students. I've audited classes here in the Phil department, but we're not matriculating students. But I think after four seasons, we've earned the right to sign the poll. And MC Asher agrees.
1: I agree as well.
0: Good, good. I think we'll do that live. We'll do that. Perhaps you could narrate it.
1: I could narrate you signing the poll. I think that would be a fantastic send-off. Or yeah. At least like the signing of the poll in case you do stay
0: right,
1: around.
0: Right, right. It could happen. I don't know what I'm going to do 10 minutes from now to quote Cool Hand Luke. Sometimes nothing can be a real cool hand. Have you ever seen Cool Hand Luke?
1: I have not, no.
0: Great movie, one of Paul Newman's bests. They're in prison. They're on a chain gang. It's pretty darn brutal. And they're playing cards. And Luke keeps going, kick a buck, kick a buck, kick a buck. And at the end, it turns out he was bluffing the whole time. He had nothing. And he says, sometimes nothing can be a real cool hand. All right, local artist, Modern Suspects, and Drift.

0: 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I was putting in some extra work after practice.
1: No worries, Destiny Thurman from the CSU women's basketball team. Did you catch the play-by-play?
0: Dang it, I missed it.
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After the Gold Rush, the wonderful Neil Young never disappoints. Before that, local artist Modern Suspects and the song Drift. My name is H. Dan Harkins. The show is currently called In Praise of Folly. Narrator was kind enough to refer to it as the H. Dan Harkins Show. For the time being, for the foreseeable nonce, I will modestly decline. 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It's going to be a British invasion block. Rolling Stones, Beatles, and The Who, and maybe a bonus in there too. All right, Street Fighting Man by the Rolling Stones.

edge of my trust in you when I was so far away. I saw you holding lots of other guys, and now you've got the nerve to say

She Said by the Beatles off of the, it's my favorite album, the Revolver album. Yes, of course. Probably my favorite album, the Revolver album. It's so hard with the Beatles. Ringo has some wonderful drumming on that album. Now, due to a cynical joke of John Lennon's, there was something of, Ringo had something of a reputation as not being that great a drummer. He's actually a brilliant drummer, but someone asked Lennon, is Ringo the best drummer in the world? And he said, he's not even the best drummer in the Beatles, which is untrue. It was just a very cynical. Lennon was a genius. He was a god, but he could be a little nasty and cynical. Ringo's an incredible drummer. This is interesting. Some of you may know this. Ringo is left-handed, as is Paul McCartney. All of the surviving Beatles are left-handed, but he learned on a right-handed kit. So his drumming has a uniqueness to it based on that. I love his drumming. He's wonderful. So that was the bonus song. I did a four-track British Invasion block. So that was, of course, yes, She Said by the Beatles off the Revolver album. Before that, The Rocker by The Who, I Can See for Miles. Another Beatles song, this one from the White Album, Back in the USSR by the Beatles, and we started with the Rolling Stones and Street Fighting Man. Those were four really cool songs. My name is H. Dan Harkins. The show is currently called In Praise of Folly. The crowd is clamoring for me to change the name of the show to The H. Dan Harkins Show. What do you think, beautiful angels? We are on 90.5 KCSU, Fort Collins. We have about 45 minutes left of the show. Text me. I'll get your song on the air if I can. 970-538-5278. That's 970-538-KCSU. Both the narrator and I were charmed by the song by the Death Valley Girls, California Mountain Shake, which I played in honor of National Climb a Mountain Day, which is a metaphor. You climb your own personal mountain. Climb a literal one if you so wish. But it's about, you know, overcoming some kind of obstacle. Anyway, I thought, all right, I'm going to play them another song by them. I'm going to play another song. I liked the Death Valley Girls, what little I've heard of them thus far. So here we are on 90.5 KCSU Fort Collins and Death Valley Girls and Magic Powers.

0: Local artists, The Crooked Rugs and Little Green. Great song. We're going to be talking about the Crooked Rugs. We're going to be talking about the Crooked Rugs in a moment. And that song is Silver Line. Before that, Simon and Garfunkel at the Zoo. We'll probably talk about Simon and Garfunkel as well. And we started the set with Death Valley Girls and Magic Powers. I've decided, yes, the Death Valley Girls, they are keepers. I quite enjoyed that song. I enjoyed the other song I played earlier. Who am I? I'm H. Dan Harkins. The show is currently called In Praise of Folly. More on that as well.
1: Okay.
0: And you're listening to 90.5 KCSU Fort Collins. And yes, that woman nodding agreement and saying okay, that is, yes, life keeps getting better and better. It's MC Asher in the guest chair. Hello MC.
1: Hello, angels. How are you?
0: I think they're doing great. We're having a good show today. I don't know where to begin. Well, let me begin by this. First of all, let me wish you a happy International Friendship Day.
1: Happy International Friendship Day.
0: Isn't that nice?
1: Yeah, that's beautiful.
0: Yes, and you may have heard that there was a contemplated name change to the show.
1: Yeah.
0: Okay, well, we'll see about that. As it happens, when narrator, I don't object personally, when narrator was in the chair, she referred to this as the H. Dan Harkins Show. And
1: okay.
0: Of course, being the megalomaniac, I'm like, yeah, yeah. But no, I will, for the time being, it is still In Praise of Folly, which was the name of an essay written by Erasmus, the humanist. Mm. He had a line, I'm going to paraphrase it slightly. When I have a little money, I buy books. When I have a little more money, I buy food. Which is kind of a neat way to live. All right. Well, MC, welcome to the show. As always, how are you doing?
1: Doing good. Keeping busy. It's just busy season right now for me. I'm just running around all over the place.
0: Well, I'm so glad you took the time to join the show. I really am.
1: And
0: you have some interesting information about the Crooked Rugs.
1: Yeah. So Crooked Rugs, back in 2019, I want to say, I worked with DJ Wave, who is the drummer for the Crooked Rugs. So Crooked Rugs is tangentially a KCSU band. We also produced...
0: At least one of the band members was a student here.
1: Yeah.
0: That's fantastic.
1: And we produced one of the first Crooked Rugs albums on the KCSU Bandcamp. I believe it's just an EP. There's only a couple songs in there. But Crooked Rugs go way back at KCSU.
0: That's fantastic. So this was 2019. When was their debut album?
1: I want to say it was around 2019,
0: okay.
1: If it wasn't like 2020.
0: Okay.
1: I do remember DJ Wave stopped by my apartment because I bought a Crooked Rug shirt because they had just formed. And so we like chatted at a socially safe distance and just caught up
0: about
1: things. Oh,
0: yeah, remember that?
1: Yeah.
0: Yes.
1: That was a fun day.
0: Yes. Remember those tubes, the 6-foot long? We had 6-foot long tubes. Pool noodles, whatever. I don't know what the heck they were 6 feet long. Let's just not talk about, I mean, that part of, and before that, Simon and Garfunkel. And you, what's your take on Simon and Garfunkel? Of course, I'm a zillion years older than you, so they were part of growing up. But any thoughts?
1: Yeah, I did not grow up with Simon and Garfunkel. Everything I've heard, it's been a vibe.
0: Have you seen The Graduate?
1: I have not seen The Graduate.
0: Incredible movie. It is an incredible... Did I mention... Am I being redundant? Have I brought this
1: I don't
0: one?
1: Think we have had this conversation.
0: It's one of my favorites. It's Dustin... It was Dustin Hoffman's big break. He differs quite a bit from the book, which I also... It's also one of those films, I think, that improves on the book. The book is okay. The role of Benjamin is actually... He's just... graduated from college. You probably could have guessed that part. And in the book, he's a basketball star, which is not plausible for Dustin Hoffman, who's rather small. So they made him a track star. But he was just wonderful in it, as was Catherine Ross. And of course, Mel Brooks' wife. I'm blanking on her. Oh, gosh. Whoever played Mrs. Robinson. Anne Bancroft, of course. Yes, she was wonderful in it. All right, so you have some inkling as to what I'm going to be doing next.
1: Oh, yes, it's time. I've been excited for this.
0: Okay, we're going to do something crazy. Don't tune out. We're going to play at least a couple of show tunes. Now, some of my listeners, show tunes, show tunes. I don't want to listen to no show tunes. All right, I am of the musical theater. I worked in musical theater the majority of the time. I lived in Fort Collins. So I like shows. I like shows. It's not my go-to, but there are a few exceptions. Mm-hmm. There are a few exceptions. What I'm going to play next is just darn good. I ended up giving the original cast album a listen last autumn and just thinking, this is very good. It is one of my favorite musicals. The Fantastics also falls into that category. Mm. I got to do that when I worked at Midtown. And I remember back when I was still in New York, it was the classical station. Golly, it's been so long, I can't remember. But one night, it was a Sunday night, they played the Fantastics original cast album. And I hadn't listened to it in a while. And I'm like, this is good. This is good. I bought that, so I may be playing some of that later in the summer as well. All right. So somehow we got on this discussing the great Cervantes novel, Don Quixote.
1: Yeah.
0: Yes. And your mom was a big fan.
1: Yeah. He
0: presumably is. Mom's still with us.
1: Yes.
0: Yes. Good.
1: Very much so. My mom used to read Don Quixote to me when I was a wee, you know?
0: That's wonderful.
1: Yeah.
0: And do you plan to reread the entire novel?
1: I did just buy a copy for
0: Yay!
1: The show.
0: Yay! Huzzah! Round of applause, angels. Yes.
1: Thank you. Thank you. At some point, I will have time to sit down and read it. It is a little thicker than I remember it being, so it might
0: take
1: me a second.
0: It's
1: yeah.
0: long. Okay. This is very interesting, and I'm not a lit crit guy. There's a line in Catch 22. He knew everything about literature except how to enjoy it. I don't want to be that guy. I don't know a lot about lit crit. Nonetheless, there is a case that could be made that Don Quixote is not only the first modern novel, but the first postmodern novel as well.
1: Mm.
0: Have I gone on this rant before? This is semi-interesting.
1: Yeah, I believe we've discussed this before. I met somebody who I couldn't remember their entire argument, but they had a whole like thesis about that as well.
0: Yeah, it certainly reads modern. I mean, I read a lot of stuff, and it's surprisingly accessible. It was published in 1605, obviously you get that vibe that it was written some time ago. But gosh, the characters are so relatable, and you fall in love with them, and it's just very accessible. Do you know the story of how Part 2 was written?
1: I do not.

0: know anything about the musical adaptation?
1: Very little.
0: Okay, it's a wonderful show. It's called Man of La Mancha. It came out in, I believe, 1964. And they've tried to stage adaptations of this many times before. This one was the first one that really took. And the way they do it, historically, this is actually true. Cervantes was a tax collector, and he tried to collect taxes from the church. Womp, womp, womp. And he got thrown into a dungeon.
1: Mm.
0: And that's what when the play takes place. So it is very much a play within the play. So he gets thrown in there, and they're like, "What's this?" He goes, "It's my novel. It's like, oh, let's burn the darn thing." And it's basically him making the case for his novel.
1: Mm.
0: And so all the prisoners take on roles from the novel, and it's got some amazing songs. Do you know the most famous song from it?
1: Is it Man of La Mancha?
0: No, that's what I'm going to play now.
1: Okay.
0: Yeah. It's Man of La Mancha, but some of my readers know. You win a no prize if you know what it is right off the bat. But this is Man of La Mancha. And so this is Cervantes getting into his Don Quixote costume. We will play the most famous song later. All right, I sure hope you enjoy this, MC Escher.

0: All right, H. Dan Harkins in Praise of Folly on 92.5 KCSU Fort Collins. And you just heard Pyle and their song Unopening. Pretty cool song, actually. And before that, Joni Mitchell and Little Green. Doubtless you were thinking, yes, but H., neither of those songs were Man of La Mancha from Man of La Mancha. Well, we're going to give that another shot. We're going to try it right now and hope for the best.
1: I shall impersonate a man. Come, enter into my imagination and see him. Bony, hollow-faced, eyes that burn with the fire of inner vision. He conceives the strangest project ever imagined, to become a knight-errant and sally forth into the world righting all wrongs. His name, Don Quixote de la Mancha.

0: 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For more information, you can find Philosophy Club on Ramlink.
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The Doors and Good Rockin'. Before that, we heard Mary J. Blige and Family Affair. And before that, we did get it on finally. Richard Kiley singing Man of La Mancha, the title song from the show, Man of La Mancha, based on Don Quixote, a brilliant novel. And I am H. Dan Harkins. The show is In Praise of Folly on 90.5 KCSU Fort Collins. And now the most famous song from that show by far. It's a great show. It's got some great songs. This is also by Richard Kiley singing The Impossible Dream. Let this inspire you, beautiful angels. Let this inspire you.

That was Richard Kiley singing The Impossible Dream, and I hope you enjoyed it as much as I did. What an inspiring song. It's been a great show, guys. Thank you, my beautiful angels, for joining me. I am H. Dan Harkins. The show is In Praise of Folly on 90.5 KCSU Fort Collins. And let's see. I'm going to leave you with one last song, another Beatles song, as it happens. I think it's a nice way to close out this the show. This is a George Harrison song from the Yellow Submarine album, as a matter of fact. Only a Northern Song.

0: Wow, that was a sweet sesh, dudes. Now what?
1: I'm not too sure, but we have to get this out there somehow.
0: How about KCSU?
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0: Nice. 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

0: Man, I'm bored with a 2x4 right now, yo.
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They did not ask to be brought into the world, but into the world they came. Their code is a law unto themselves. Offend one, and you offend them all. Folks, we told you we had living, breathing monstrosities.

0: 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I'm sinking to the
1: Lex Records presents the best album ever created. Your

0: on me right now. Yeah, I'm trying to meet right now.
1: Welcome, Twitter. It has come to my attention that you talk about
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1: Too often for men with no knowledge, so I have developed.
0: Well, now I know. Okay, they're trying to link. 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Okay, this trying to link. 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
1: What's good with you?
0: I need you maxing out. The half amount, she crashing out. 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These street smarts came with no cap or gown. 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I'm famous. Security pat him down before we sat him down. All this wisdom I'm passing down, you'll catch it or not. She too invested, signed with Lex, they invest in my block. 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Another slain rapper, front page of the source. I put a rash on child support, I'm getting paid in court.

0: educated. 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Miss Dominique, why you acting like you got it out for me?
1: Class dismissed.
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Residents and visitors to northern Colorado love to get outdoors. But whether you're hiking or walking the dog, it's important to be aware of the dangers of tick bites and how to prevent them. Several tick species found in Colorado carry and transmit serious diseases. 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

0: 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I just want some chicken nuggets.
1: All right, sweetie. I'll call over the waiter. 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

Hello, you're listening to 90.5 KCSU Fort Collins. I am your host for today, Andrew Tiro, and this is Jukebox Antagonist for at least a couple more Thursdays, 5 to 7 p.m. We started off today with Famously Dead by Logan Farmer, local singer-songwriter, off of his latest album, Nightmare World, I See the Horizon. I believe he's actually playing today at 6:30 at Wolverine Farm, opening for Marianne Muglia. So, pretty cool. This show might end a little early, we'll see. But, yeah, I've got a nice little playlist vaguely inspired by my experiences in psychiatric healthcare. Yeah. I don't have much to say about it. Next up is Mount Eerie, also known as The Microphones, with his track Night Palace off of his latest release, Night Palace 2024. Thanks for listening, and stay tuned for that.

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Horticulture Club is open to any major. 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

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I'm your host, Andrew DeTiro. This is Jukebox Antagonist. That last track you heard was Roads by Portishead off of their, I believe, most critically acclaimed album, Dummy, 1994. Before that was ML Bush with her track, Can You Hear My Heart Leave, off of 2020's Skinned. And before that was Night Palace by Mount Erie off of the release of the same name, 2024. Thanks for hanging out. Late last night I was pulling up videos of the Portishead, like the Portishead had this kind of famous live recording where they performed with a whole orchestra at, I believe, Roseland in New York City. And I was really enjoying that last night. But we've got more great tracks for you coming up. If you need to text in, I'm not really taking requests, I don't think, but, you know, we can talk. The number is, as always, 970-538-5278. You can text me. Please do not call me. It doesn't work. I'll read your voicemail and I'll go, huh. It's what it is. What a beautiful world. Next up is going to be a Denver band, Barbara, with their track Darkwater Disco over off of their, I believe, last release, So This Is Living. Thanks for hanging out, and I'll talk to you in a little bit.

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Hello, you're listening to 90.5 KCSU Fort Collins. I am your host, Andrew DeTiro, and this is Jukebox Antagonist. Thursdays 5 to 7, probably two of the next three at least, we'll see. But thanks for being here. We just heard some tracks. That last one was Failure, with their track Dark Speed off of, I think, their second to last release. In the future, your body will be the furthest thing from your mind, 2018. Before that was Bunny by EIAFUAWN off of his track Birds in the Ground. Before that was Barbara, Denver Band, with their track Dark Water Disco off of their release So This Is Living. Eophon is the solo project of Clay Pardon of Duster. I've been really

back when I still lived in Texas. And it stuck with me. There were ownership issues with the newer failure albums, or at very least like streaming availability issues, or they just took them down. I'm not really sure. I was too young to care at the time. So I just, kept listening to the ones they had released on major labels, and then they came back recently. And I forgot how much I liked Dark Speed. It's a fun track. But yeah, we're going to go into some Death Cab for Cutie here in a second. If you want to text in questions, concerns, whatever, the number is 970-538-5278. Otherwise, this next track is going to be the alternate lyric demo of one of my favorite Death Cab for Cutie tracks, Information Travels Faster. Admittedly, I like the lyrics on the, the final track a lot more, because they're a lot more cynical and evil, but the demo sounds kind of fun and cute. I like the instrumentation of it, so. And I also haven't played this one before. Well, I've played the, final version quite a few times on air, so. Again, here is Information Travels Faster, alternate lyric demo by Death Cab for Cutie off of the photo album 2001, the deluxe edition, I guess. And I will see you pretty soon.

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And my favorite smell is cave-aged cheddar.

0: Hello, you listen to 9.5 KCSU Fort Collins. I am your host, Andrew DeTiro, and this is Jukebox Antagonist, at least for the next couple Thursdays, 5 to 7 p.m. Just played some tracks for you. That last one was Blackwater Holy Light with their track Silence / Motion off of their release of the same name. Came out in 2021. Before that was Cut from the Cloth by The Evens off of their release Get Evens, I believe their first full album. And then before that was Information Travels Faster, the alternate lyric demo off of the photo album Deluxe Edition by Death Cab for Cutie. The Evens fun, another Ian McKay project, Ian McKay of Fugazi and Minor Threat and, you know, DC alternative music in general. Can't speak for the whole project, but I listened to that a lot as a depressed youth. And then Blackwater Holy Light's pretty fun. They have a newer album I still need to listen to. I am 90% sure I've seen them live, and that's why I started listening to them. Cannot for the life of me remember who they opened for. It might have been Red Fang. But don't quote me on that. They played sometime in Denver in the past, you know, 4 years or so. But fun band. Excited to see what they've done in the meantime. We're going to continue on. If you've got any questions, concerns, comments, so on, you can text in at 970-538-5278. Otherwise, we've got Cloud Nothings. Big fan of the debut Cloud Nothings album, Attack on Memory. At least I believe it's the debut. Got to see them live a little bit ago, and it's very fun. Their newer releases lack the same energy I feel that Attack on Memory has, but they play everything at the same pace of this album live. Incredibly talented and frantic live act in every way that is good, I think. So we'll continue on with Wasted Days by Cloud Nothings off of Attack on Memory after a really quick bump, I guess. See you in a bit.
1: And when Brian and I are not taking over the world, they're listening to 90.5 KCSU Fort Collins.